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2 and Engine 4, 5 FER Boulevard south of the Harris. Near the bike racks on the eastbound side for the reported brush fire. Again, that's Firecom Harrison Fire Department, car 2 and engine 4, respond 905 FER Boulevard south at the path station near the bike racks on the eastbound for the reported brush fire. Town is down 2017, operator 2182 clear.

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0: Viacom from FER, come in. This was a small mulch fire. We've wet down the whole area. Fire is out. 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

0: 410, Engine 9, Engine 5, Ladder 4, Battalion 3. King West New York, respond to 6114 Highland Place. That's 6114 Highland Place. Unreported fire alarms activated, first floor. Sir Squad 10, Engine 9, Engine 5, Ladder 4, Battalion 3. In West New York, respond to 6114 Highland Place. That's 6114 Highland Place. Unreported fire alarms activated, first floor.
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0: Montclair, respond to East Orange Fire Headquarters, 60 Main Street. East Orange, receive. Montclair, we just had a fire alarm activation come in. Can you say your truck company says 394 South Harrison Street, 394 South Harrison Street for alarm activation. Any signs? As far as Stonewood Avenue, Stonewood, please.

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1: Mark Theta 394, 394 received.
2: County Orange has
0: 4 responded. House coverage.
1: To their fire headquarters after they clear. Yep. That's affirmative. Most of the engine arms, and you can also respond to alarm activation 394 South Harrison Street. Arms and you can also engine 394 South Harrison Street. Elwood Avenue, the Kennedy Street for alarm activation. Important zone 90 received.

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0: Roger, we have a five-story ordinary apartment building. Engine 4's command investigating. Nothing showing, no alarm sounding. We'll be investigating.
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0: Service Squad 1, Engine 4, Ladder 3, Rescue 1, Safety 1, Battalion 2, Deputy 1, Squad 10, and Engine 9, in North Bergen, respond to 4600 West Side Ave, 4600 West Side Avenue, the West Side train load, on a report of smoke coming from one of the train cars. Mr. Squad 1, Engine 4, Ladder 3, Rescue 1, Safety 1, Battalion 2, Deputy 1, Squad 10, and Engine 9. In North Bergen, respond to 4600 West Side Ave, 4600 West Side Avenue, the West Side train load, on a report of smoke coming from one of the train cars.
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Squad 2, Ladder 1 and Battalion 1 in Union City, respond to 201 16th Street. That's 201 number 16th Street on a report of an odor of gas, apartment number 2. First Squad 2, Ladder 1 and Battalion 1 in Union City, respond to 201 16th Street. That's 201 number 16th Street on a report of an odor of gas, apartment number 2. Cross streets on Manhattan Ave and Palisades.

0: Sky Control, Battalion 1's on scene, establishing 16 Street, Human Story. Mixed use occupancy, have none shown, and company's being investigated.
1: Received Battalion 1 is on scene, Battalion 1's 16 Street, Command. Come into department number 2.

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We received fires under control. Steve West set up command. 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Companies are picking up.

for engine 4, engine 1, squad 2, squad 1, ladder 1, ladder 3, deputy 1, battalion 1, rescue 1, safety 1, squad 7 is a Rick in North Bergen. Respond to 2210 Grand Ave, 2210 Grand Avenue, on report of a smoke condition. For engine 4, engine 1, squad 2, squad 1, ladder 1, ladder 3, deputy 1, battalion 1, rescue 1, safety 1, squad 7 is a Rick in North Bergen. Respond to 2210 Grand Ave, 2210 Grand Avenue, on report of a smoke condition.

0: 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Engine 4 will be establishing Grand Avenue Command.
1: 4 is on scene reporting smoke, engine 4 is Grand Avenue Command.

0: Roger, receive that, Grand Ave Command. 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Was that on arrival? 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

Briseis, Granite of Command, holding engine 4, squad 2, ladder 1, and battalion 1. 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
1: In North Reagan, respond to 731 Liberty Ave, at 731 Liberty Avenue, on a report of firearms activated. For Engine 1, Squad 1, Squad 7, Ladder 3, Battalion 2. In North Reagan, respond to 731 Liberty Ave, at 731 Liberty Avenue, firearms activated.

0: Fire control, the one is going to be delayed, responded from 22nd Grade.
1: Received, engine one's going to be delayed, responding to...
2: Roger, responding.

0: Mariah Control from squad. The number you have is the latest response. Still backing out of the block on Grand Avenue.
1: Receive that, squad 1. Delayed response. Backing out from Grand Avenue.

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0: 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Liberty F command reported food on the stove. Squad 7 investigating.

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Liberty has command. 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No extension. Squad 7 can handle. 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

0: 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We're going to be taking 1 to St. Mike's.
1: Going to St. Mike's, 23-27.

Aqua 10 in West New York, respond to 150 61st Street. That's 150, number 61 Street, on a report of a water leak, apartment number 4. For Squad 10 in West New York, respond to 150 61st Street. That's 150, number 61 Street, on a report of a water leak, apartment number 4. Cross streets of Buchanan Place and...

0: Pursuit squad 10 on the scene, squad investigating. It's going to be apartment number 150, number 61.
1: Pursuit, thank you.

0: EMS 81, are you on the air? Are you guys clear of the hospital?
1: Affirmative, yes.
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0: Fighting Patrol Battalion 1's on the scene establishing summon every command. Three short issues, alarm sounding, not shown. And tell me to investigate.
1: One on the scene investigating alarm sounding, Battalion 1 is Summit Avenue Command. 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

Squad 2, Engine 1, Tower 2, and Car 2. 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Patterson Street and Duke Street for the following activation.

0: 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We'll be establishing party.
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1: Call back from the Super.
0: That's a negative. We did have a number in there. That was a ring. And then mobilized, we had the one number for someone named Ivy. But still, I got call back.
1: May receive. Resetting the system. The alarm panel is indicated. Two post stations activated, both have been opened and reset. Will not silence. It will only. And the reset will not change. The alarm.

0: Dispatch, stand by.
1: Structure, we have... One two nine, RDS.

Dutch, command. Do you have any success?

0: You may receive. Yeah, the business at 125G is called Air Studio, C-A-Y. And at 127, we have tailoring, J-A-S. And 1 Yeah.
1: Yeah, I have Ace of Fade up now. There's no contact information for Ace of Fade.
0: To effective alarms. Alarm company is responsible for this. I'm on the panel. But then, we can't get the alarm to reset. Right back in, we can't silence it, just sounding repetitively. Without a super on site, we need to see if we can get some assistance, maybe.

0: respect.
1: Man, stand by.
0: She was the one I said was 2 hours away. She's the owner of the whole building, and she did reach out, and she has a super named Melvin who lives in town and is on his way.
1: Mary Steve, super is en route.

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0: fire control. I got a one-story commercial, nothing showing. Battalion 2 is going to establish 38th in command. Investigating.
1: See, Battalion 2 is on the scene in one story. Structure, nothing showing. Battalion 2 is 38th.
0: Engine 5 on the scene, we have the water force, squad 1.

Fire comes to Harrison Fire Department, Ladder 1, respond, intersection of Central, Frankie Rogers North, report wires. Repeating, fire comes to Harrison Fire Department, Ladder 1, respond, Central Ave and Frankie Rogers North for report of hanging wires. Time now 804, 2159 is clear.

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0: 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The hazard's been removed. We're clear and available.
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0: 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This is June 9, 2026. Following test, the emergency evacuation. 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How do you see it? 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

0: 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Stand by for evacuation. 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Welcome to the Harrison Fire Department. This operator 2071 City is June 9th, 2026. 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

Harris is calling from an EMS. Help me, EMS 81. Respond North 2nd Street and Harrison Avenue for a motor vehicle accident with a pedestrian struck. Again, fire comes to the Harrison Fire Department. EMS, call me, EMS 81. Respond North 2nd Street and Harrison Avenue for a motor vehicle accident. Possible pedestrian struck. Unknown injuries at this time. 10 hours 842, 5320, phone lines clear.

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Chicago Fire Department. Respond in the area of 7th Street and Wilhelm Street. Call reporting an odor of gas coming from the intersection. Again, fire comes to the Harrison Fire Department. Respond 7th Street and Wilhelm Street for a odor of gas coming from the intersection. Time now is 9:32. Dispatcher 2-1, clear.

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Ladder 1's on scene.

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0: 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Do you have an ETA on PSCNG?
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0: Okay, received.

0: the PSC&G representative is calling their supervisor, and they're going to take here. You can terminate command, Battalion 1 and Engine 2.
1: TOC for the terminated, Channel 4.

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Go ahead, Deputy 1. 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

0: 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This one will be on the air. Driver training.
1: Receive engine one in the air, driver training.

for Ladder 3, Ladder 3 response to 5509 Madison Street for a person stuck in the elevator. Four people stuck in an elevator on the 7th floor. Ladder 3 response to 5509 Madison Street for four people stuck in the elevator. That's the Madison View Council.

0: you respond 909 Harrison Gardens for a elderly male party fall victim complaining of pain. Again, EMS con CMS 82. Respond 909 Harrison Gardens for an elderly male party fall victim complaining of pain. Time 1115 Spectre 2 0 Lone Square.
1: 823.

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Under 9 disregard is going to be for engine 13. Engine 13 response to 8100 River Road. 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Engine 13, engine 13 response to 8100 River Road for a mulch fire. So engine 13.

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1: 7600, and I'm on fire. 13, 8100 River Road, the watermark. 8100 River Road, the watermark. And 13, the super should be on the scene there too. He says that he put water on the fire too.
0: Thank you.

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1: Engine 5, Palo Alto 3, Battalion 2, respond 5311 Boulevard East for an odor of gas on the third floor. That's the Yorkview condos. Engine 5, Palo Alto 3, Battalion 2, 5311 Boulevard East, odor of gas, third floor. Cross streets 51st to 54th.

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1: 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Engine 5-0.
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0: 12 Battalion 2 is on the scene. I got a 4-story ordinary residential corner building. Battalion 2 is going to establish Boulevard East Command. Company will be invested.
1: This is Delta 13, please.
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headquarters to engine 2, engine 3, tower to rescue 1. You responded to 199 Blue Heron Drive on report of an odor coming from the stove and the microwave. 199 Blue Heron Drive.

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1: Battalion 1, go ahead.
0: Can you make contact with the resident? Yes, we'll open up the door. I'm knocking. Nobody's answering.
1: Stand by.

0: for the sign.
1: Call, what's on the scene?
0: I can't advise, I had to leave a message on the voicemail. Come back with that. I had to leave a message on a voicemail, went directly to voicemail.
1: I received.

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It's doing work by the catwalks. Responding.

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1: Engine 3, you can go in there and check what you mean once you get here.
0: Okay, Chief. 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

0: Roger, one is on scene. It's after mid-land. Story reported area, commercial action.
1: Police Avenger 1, on the scene established command, 1204. We got reports that there's workers on the roof doing some work also.
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0: Jefferson Union City for Squad 1, Engine 5, Engine 4, Ladder 3, Battalion 1, respond to 415, 42nd Street, alarms activated. Squad 1, Engine 5, Engine 4, Ladder 3, Battalion 1, respond. Number 4, 2 Street, alarms activated, crossing to New York Avenue, Berlin.
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0: 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Engine 5 is going to establish 42nd Street Command. Engine 5 has the water, squad 1 has the attack.
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0: Fire Patrol 12-1's on the scene. We have a four-story wood frame hybrid building. Alarms are... 12-1's going to be establishing command.
1: We see Squad 1 is on the scene. Alarms are sounding, investigating. Squad 1 is totally over your command. Engine 4, you responding?
0: Engine 4 is responding.

0: Did Danny respond?
1: Squad 1, check if there's an apartment 1 off of there. They said they were cooking something and they set off the alarm. We tried to call them back, but he didn't answer. You tell the after command, food in the stove, no extension, squad 1 can handle. All the companies can return, but that's it, you see that?
0: Jersey is also responsible.

0: Company, be advised of a street closing in Guttenberg, 70th to 71st Street Park westbound, 70th to 71st Street Park Avenue westbound, closed.
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Bay Marine 1 back at the dock. Three members on board. Time is 1328 hours.

getting that 415 42nd Street again. Open up a new incident, 5-0. Have you investigated? Repeat alarm.

Engine 5, Engine 5, take in 415, 42nd Street to investigate repeat alarm. Engine 5, respond to 415, 42nd Street to investigate repeat alarm.

0: turned into an EMS on the EMS 81 respond 429 Bergen Street. For the 80-year-old male party passed out. It's going to be in aisle 2 or 3. Again, fire comes into an EMS 81 respond 429 Bergen Street for an 80-year-old male party passed out. 1333,
1: Fletcher 2071,
0: quick.
1: Obviously, that's it.

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0: Quiet Tarmac, this is Tuesday the Stream, change it to a beat.
1: Hey, do you want to dispatch front route?
2: Hey.

1 Charlie on 2, loud and clear, as a return. On that second transition. Loud and clear. Okay. You are terminating that Tony Avenue? One unit, sir.

Montclair. Goodbye. City of East Orange. Both trucks are down. Could you be on standby so far as the notice?

0: Tom Bergen 3 Command. ALS was canceled on scene.
1: Montclair 2 County will be on verbal semi.
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0: Mark. EMS, that's taken care. 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Head to Sue's available, returning. You can terminate command, please.
1: 14, 10, 7, 8, 14, 100.

0: headquarters, I'm calling.
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0: That was a malicious pull. The alarm has been reset. Command is terminated.

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He's running 2250 Street. He's number 5 Street. On a lockout. Tower 11-3.

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Charlie Side Base, men with the super.

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Engine 1 response to 1519 number 6th Street for wires down the street.

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Harris, fire permit, SF2, EMS 81, responsible to Port Authority at 2 Cape May Street for a 45-year-old male with chest pain. Repeating, fire comes to the Harrison Fire Department, engine number 2, EMS 81, response to the Port Authority train yard, number 2, Cape May Street, for a 45-year-old male with chest pain. Time now, 1706, 2159, clear.

Sorry, Tom, engine 4 is going to take that call. We'll pass train for, Keith 17.

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0: To our map, if you take Cape Main Street City Port Authority, like Service Road, it should bring you down to the main train yard.

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0: driving on towards the stadium. To Cape May Street, you follow that all the way around. 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

0: to the Harrison Fire Department, EMS 81. Respond to 280 found near mile marker 15 for a motor vehicle crash with injury. Party plan of a panic attack and back pain. Repeating fire, come to the Harrison Fire Department and EMS 81. Respond to 280 eastbound at mile marker 15 for a motor vehicle crash with injuries. Party complaining of panic attack and back pain. Time now, 1720, 2159 is clear.
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1: 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Firecom, Battalion 1 is responding, 280 Eastbound. Ladder 1 responding.
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1: 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We'll have EMS.

0: 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Can you go again with the mile marker number?
1: Okay, from a 3 mile marker 15 eastbound.
0: Very cheap.

0: 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Did you see anything coming westbound?
1: I didn't see anything coming westbound.
0: Okay, receive. Firecom from met 15.5 eastbound, still no sightings.
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Engine 2 on scene. 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
1: I'm not on scene yet. 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

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This is a single car versus an 18-wheeler. No damage. Seems like the patient still wants to be seen. It's going to be at mile marker 15.3 westbound. You can establish 28.

0: 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Can you get an ETN today, please?
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0: Viacom from Staff Train Command. Viacom, this is Engine 4 down at the PATH train. EMS ALS has patient care. 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
1: Command
0: terminated
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1: All they were able to provide us is they have an officer en route. 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

哎，过了四分钟。哎，过了四分钟，我让你也不丢。我。

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0: fire command. EMS has patient care. State police, ladder 1, battalion 1, will be clearing from 280 westbound momentarily. Command, and all units are returning.
1: Corey, 70 degrees.

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0: 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Patient is self-transporting following EMS to Claremont.

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0: 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Stay on the left side. 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
2: Pressure, Richard.

0: Department from any arrest on EMS 81 response South 2nd Street and Essex Street for a motor vehicle accident with airbag deployment. Unknown on injuries at this time. Again, fire comms to the Harris Park Department, EMS coming, EMS 81 respond, South 2nd and Essex Street. For a motor vehicle accident with airbag deployment, unknown on injuries. Time now is 18:12, Spectre, she's your cell phone, clear.
1: One responding. Battalion one responding.
2: 81 received. Quick and repeat on the address.
0: South 2nd Street and Essex Street.
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1: 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Nice. Thank you.
0: Fire headquarters, do you want engine 4 to go as well or just engine 2? Engine 4, engine 2 can stay behind.

0: fire call from Essex Command. Okay, both cars have airbag deployment. The patient set now by fire crew. You can establish command on Essex.
1: Where is he?

0: headquarters from ladder 1 and engine 4. We'll be on delay response, train station. Alright.
1: Car 1 from engine 2. You want us in front of the tower?

0: Viacom from Essex Command. Again, EMS has patient care. Ladder 1 and 4 are going to remain on scene until and Ladder 1 crews took care of any debris and fluid spill. Battalion 1 is returning. Ladder 1 officer is...
1: Fire Comrade.

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0: 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You're responding 333 Meadowlands Parkway, Suite 105, an activated fire alarm. Again, that's going to be engines 134 Ladder 1 Rescue 1. You're responding 333 Meadowlands Parkway, Suite 105, an activated smoke detector. Headquarters time, 1846.
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All debris been cleared of the roadway. 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

0: 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Respond to 530 North 5th Street, unit number 3, for a 2-year-old male vomiting, difficulty breathing. Giving Firecom to Harrison Engine 2 and EMS 81. Respond to 530 North 5th Street, unit number 3, for a 2-year-old male vomiting, difficulty breathing. Time now 1849, BSC 2243.
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0: Receive, just on an update, it's going to be a febrile seizure, no history.
4: And SS County, calm, South Orange, sorry. SS County from South Orange.
5: Georgia County.
4: And County, that's going to be South SS. This is a notification, we need a 101 to the city. A report in structure fire, 710 Finley Place, 710 Finley Place.
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0: 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Responds direct to the scene. And see a cell punch. Number 710, Finley Place, reported structure fire. Essex County Fire Mutual Aid to all surrounding towns. 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Respond, into the field, South Orange. Direct to the scene, number 710, 710, Finley Place, reported structure fire. Time out, 1852. Irvington, proceed. Officer, dispatch received. Just confirm. 710 Finley Place. AFA, 710 Finley Place. AFA.
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and County Farm, South Essex. 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

truck respond. That's a CEO South Orange, number 153 Valley Street. 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Attention A, Nutley truck. 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Incident to South Orange, number 153 Valley Street. Word of an alarm division. Time now 1857. Nutley receipt.

not counting from South Essex for nothing. Counting from South Essex. Confirm signal 11. Confirm signal 11. 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Confirm signal 11. Looking for

0: 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Truck 1 is responding to 710 Finley Place in South Orange for the structure fire.
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Responding 153 Valley Street, South Orange.

Bloomfield engine, that'll be truck. Belleville engine, Bloomfield engine, that'll be truck. Respond to 153 Valley Street, reported smoke in the building. County to Belleville engine, Bloomfield engine, that'll be truck. Respond to 153 Valley Street, reported smoke in the building. All companies acknowledged.

We have a 13-minute ETA.

0: Southwest Fire, County 2 Southwest. Confirming that second alarm address is 710 Finley, please.
1: Affirmative, you have second alarm at 710 Finley, please. 710 Finley. Second incident is at 153 Valley Street, 153 Valley, reporting smoke condition. With fire on the second floor.
0: Steve, 1911.
2: Assigned Franklin City County. We're in the west side, heading to the park.
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0: Copy, fire, Tom. 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
1: I received now. 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
0: Thank you much. 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
0: 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We will be responding to South Orange shortly.

0: Three Valley. We'll just take this Valley roll call in South Barge.
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0: Do you have Montclair Matt on this channel? We're looking to do a part at 710 Harrington.
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We've got to go. 105 Janelle Road. 105 Janelle Road. Missy, come around.

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0: Do we have West Orange on location at Valley Road?
1: That is affirmative.
0: Did they give us an update?

Charlie West Orange, Engine 3. Thank you.

0: traffic. Come on, clear truck 1, have car. Receive.
1: Advised,
0: what's on
1: the
0: county
1: for
0: South
1: Bend?
0: County.
1: Over. Staff advised, we're moving over to Engine 41. That's over to Engine 41 and the Montclair ladder over to 153 Valley Street. Receive.
0: 1923.

0: 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Can you repeat the numerical?
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0: 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County Post Office is looking for an update on 153 Valley Street.
1: County 2 South Office, closing West Orange Engine 2. They said there was four on the stove, apartment 809, four on the stove.
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Wilford engine 3, we've arrived, south engine fire, down on the road.

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you lose 10 into Nelly Ladder 1. This is Nelly Lieutenant. I'm looking for the crew members of Nelly Ladder 1 at 153 Valley.

Yeah.

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1: That's affirmative. 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

0: the fire department, respond to 520 Hamilton Street for an order of gas inside the structure. Repeating, fire and comms to the Harrison Fire Department, respond to 520 Hamilton Street for an order of gas inside the structure. Time now, 1935 PST, 2243, clear.
1: Everything is the 41 round team. Valley Street.
0: Hamilton.
1: It was a fire drill. Battalion 1, squad 2, to hold.
0: Crosses are Patterson Street, North 5th. PS was notified.
1: Ladder 1, we're spotting.
2: Who's going?
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0: Command. 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

0: Kelly from Belleville, engine 3. We've been released from the scene, 153 Valley Street. Do you still need us for house coverage? Go ahead, Lila. We have no odors or readings on the... Okay, we do.
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0: Belleville received.

County. Truck 1 has been cleared from the scene at 153 Valley Street, and we have been released from mutual aid from South Essex.

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